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0: Hi, Marissa. What can I do for you?
1: I was wanting to do a dedication to a very good, sweet lady who had to quit work due to physical illnesses. And she was an awesome therapist, by the way, I must say. But I would just like to see if you could pick a song for her.
0: And who is this awesome, sweet person that you are thinking of and missing?
1: Her name is Allie.
0: And how do you know Allie? Was she working with you?
1: Yes.
0: Okay. And what song will let her know that she is loved and missed?
1: I'll let you pick it. You're good at picking songs. I have been waiting for this moment since I was 11 years old.
0: So you've been waiting for this moment because you've known this friend all these years, or just because you've listened to my show and thought one day I'm going to have a situation that needs a Mama Delilah song and an audio hug?
1: Yes. One day, yes.
0: And today is the day. So that means Allie must be a very good friend.
1: Yes.
0: I will play a sweet song for you. Thank you for calling, and thank you mostly for listening all these years.
1: You're welcome. Thank you.
0: You have a good night.

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Your love story belongs right here on the air. 1-888-633-5452.

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0: Brittany, welcome. What can I do for you?
1: I just wanted to share that, first of all, I grew up listening to you with my mom. My mom absolutely loved your show, and any time that we could catch you would be like a great time. And I recently lost my mom this last July.
0: Brittany, you're so young. How old are you?
1: I'm 28.
0: Oh, honey, I'm sorry. Way too young to lose a mama. You got your whole life ahead of you, and you thought you'd be sharing it with your best friend.
1: Yeah, and I just wanted to share a story with you that shortly after she passed away, so I had moved to a new town, so I didn't know like what station you were on, and shortly after she passed away, you came on the radio, and I literally like audibly gasped because I was like so excited that I found you.
0: Well, I'm glad we're back together, and I know I'm not your mom, but I hope I bring back sweet memories of the time you had with her. What's your mama's name?
1: Her name is Julie.
0: Okay, I will play a song to bring Julie's love and memories flooding over you, which will make you cry, but we need to cry sometimes, and I will play a song just for your heart.
1: Thank you so much.
0: You have a good night.
1: You too.

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1: Are you enjoying a little sprinkling? Are you falling in love for the first time? Maybe you're falling in love for the last time. Or maybe you had a spring fling and it's already flung. Thank you for being here with us tonight as we celebrate spring and all that is wonderful about love.

0: you.
1: Hi, good evening. You've called the Delilah Show. Who is this?
2: This is Rhonda.
1: Hi, Rhonda. What can I do for you?
2: Well, I just wanted to see if you can play a song for my husband. We've been married for 35 years. It was like the 14th of May. And then his birthday's coming up Friday, the 22nd.
1: So you want a happy anniversary, happy anniversary, happy anniversary, happy anniversary song, plus you want a birthday song?
2: Yes, please.
1: I will do that. What's his name?
2: Rodney.
1: All right, I will do that for you. You have a great night.
2: All right, thank you. You have a good night.

0: Are you looking forward to summer as much as my kids and I are looking forward to summer? To sleep it in a little bit, to go into the beach, maybe camping. How much fun it is to wake up with, you know, spiders in your tent and discover that overnight the skunks and the raccoons raided your icebox and got into your food bags and ate all the marshmallows. Ah, but there's nothing like roasting marshmallows under the stars and singing silly camp songs all night long. I am so looking forward to the summer, and I hope you are too. Thank you for spending this spring night with us. We'll be back. 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

0: Hi, good evening. Who is this?
1: Hi, this is Carrie.
0: Hi, Carrie. What can I do for you?
1: I was just thinking about my boyfriend, and he's gone right now, so I'm just kind of missing him. And I was just wondering if you could play something for me.
0: What's his name?

0: Chris.
1: And what song do you want to hear?
0: Oh, I don't know. I have so many favorites. I don't know. Could you pick out something that's soft and romantic?
1: Soft and romantic and says, I miss you. Hurry home, safe and sound.
0: Yeah.
1: I could do that for you.
0: Thanks, Delilah.
1: Good luck. Hang in there. I'll be here to keep you company each night.
0: Oh, thank you. I listen to you all the time. You're the best.
1: Oh, thank you. I'm glad you do. I'm here every night for you.
0: Thanks.
1: I'll keep you close in your heart. How's that?
0: Thanks, Delilah.

0: Let me see a show of hands. How many of you have students that are graduating in the next few weeks? How many of you have kids that are graduating from kindergarten, from junior high or high school, from college? Whoo, those of you who've been in college the last 4, 5, 6 years, and now you're ready to spread your wings and fly. Good luck. It's going to be rough. Yeah, it is. But if you persevere, if you don't lose faith, if you keep your eye on the prize, if you don't waver, if you stick to your guns and believe in yourself, miracles can happen. I promise you. I will be here each and every night to encourage you, to laugh with you. Sometimes if you've just graduated and you're knocking on doors and those doors aren't opening, sometimes I'll be here to cry with you because life can be frustrating and you'll get your hopes up and then they'll be dashed. Hopefully you won't get fired as many times in your life as I have been in mine. But if you are moving on to a new place in life, if God is opening new doors, if you've got a new opportunity or a new attitude, I will be here to celebrate that with you. 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

0: Josh, what can I do for you?
1: Well, for 13 years now, I've had a best friend of mine. Her name is Charlene. And things have never progressed from friends, and I want more than that.
0: After 13 years, she hasn't figured this out.
1: We have always been the closest of friends, and it has never worked its way to where we are both single at the same time.
0: And are you now?
1: I am right now, and I believe she is.
0: So what song do you want to hear in the hopes that we can take this from friendship to the next level of kissy face, boyfriend, girlfriend?
1: Well, see, that's the reason I called you. I've listened to you probably for the past 10 years, and you seem to have an outstanding knack to pick the song that fits the situation.
0: Okay, I will find a situation that says, enough with the friendship, all right? I want to kiss you.
1: I would definitely appreciate it, Donna.
0: All right, you have a good night.

0: This show is about you, about
1: your heart and your dreams, about your hopes for the future, and your wonderful memories of the past. This show is about songs to speak to your heart and speak to the hearts of those that you love. So if you found us for the first time after hours, I'm glad you're here.

0: Wayne, hi. What can I do for you?
1: Hi. Well, I'm a fairly new listener. I make deliveries, and I started listening to you guys a couple weeks ago. And I wanted to just share that my fiance and I, we went to high school together, and I loved her since the ninth grade. And she didn't have the same feelings for me because I reminded her of the current man that she was with back in high school. And after high school, you know, over 20-something years later, she looked for me on Facebook for about a year and a half, she said. And after 20-something years, we're getting married next year.
0: So you are thanking God for second chances.
1: I am. She's the love of my life. Every time I think about how much she means to me and

0: how much I love her, it just melts me down. She has two children of her own, and I have two children of my own, and now it's just we want to spend every day with each other for the rest of our lives.
1: And do you have a song that's your song, or do you want me to find one for you?
0: If you can find something that just lets her know that I love her with all my heart and I'm never going anywhere.
1: I'll do that for you. I'll find you a great song that lets her know that, and congratulations again. And thank you for finding the show.
0: Thank you. Thank you very much. It's a great show. I appreciate

0: 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Tonight's Delilah's Dilemma is from someone who wishes to remain anonymous. She writes, I feel so lost and I need some advice. I divorced my husband 2.5 years ago. We were married 20 years and we have 2 children. They are older teens now. Since my divorce, I have fallen in love passionately with a man who is amazing to my kids. I left my husband for many reasons. One being, I never had any passion for him. I never felt like we were one. We did our own things, and I grew further and further away. And I wanted more. I wanted to be loved. I thought it would be easy, this divorce, but boy, was I ever wrong. I still struggle with my decision of breaking up our family. I miss our family unit and the security of what I had. My dilemma is that I guess I love 2 men, but on such different levels. One, because he is the father of my children and we never fought. One, because of an incredible love and passion. I feel like soulmates, but all we do is argue a lot. I keep wanting to run back home and to be in my old life. Please, Delilah, help me find my path. I have lost my way. Thank you from Anonymous. Anonymous, I feel your heartache. I feel your struggle. I feel your pain. And I will share my words with you coming up next. 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

Tonight's Delilah's Dilemma is from a listener who wishes to remain anonymous, who feels lost. Divorced her husband 2.5 years ago after 20 years of marriage, and now in love with a man, but arguing all the time. Dear Anonymous, here's my advice for you. Step back. It sounds like you jumped out of one 20-year, 2 decades of commitment relationship into another relationship without giving your heart or your children time to heal, time to process, time to untangle, if you will, the cords of your heart. You say you and your husband were not one. You both did your own things. But you were very much one if you lived together harmoniously with 2 children for 20 years. Passion may have been lacking, but respect was not lacking. So you need to step back and unplug from your ex-husband. I would not suggest that you go back to him and try to reconcile because, honey, that would be so unfair to him. You've broken his heart. You've ripped it out of his chest. And there is no way to put that back together. You would only be going back for selfish reasons because you're feeling lost. But you do need to go back and give yourself and your boys and your ex time to disconnect from each other and to start a new life standing on your own 2 feet. So step back. If this new man is the love of your life and is going to be there for you, he will understand when you say, I need time to process. I'm not saying stop seeing him. I'm just saying don't try to rush into a new family unit when you have not yet fully withdrawn from your old family unit. Does that make sense? Even though it's painful for all of you right now, heartbreakingly painful, you will get through this.

0: So what in the world is going on in your world tonight? 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Maybe it's making you grumpy at the people you love. Stop. 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Fussing at people isn't going to help or solve anything. Breathe deep. 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Put your troubles, your worries, your cares in His hands. 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You might as well take this stress away from you so you can get a good night's sleep. 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

0: Hi, good evening. Who is this?
1: This is Sherry.
0: Sherry, what can I do for you?
1: I want to do a dedication to my husband. We've been married 26 years.
0: And what do you want to tell your hubby? What's his name?
1: Les. I want to tell him I love him, and we've had a lot of mountains to climb, and we're still climbing them, and he'll always be my soulmate, and I'll love him forever.
0: And is he there with you?
1: He's in the living room.
0: So can we take off the mountain climbing boots for the night and put on some dancing shoes and have a nice slow dance in the living room?
1: That sounds good.
0: Okay, I'll play a sweet, sexy, slow song, and you go grab your man and have a sweet dance.

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1: and the New River
0: Valley. Sit
1: back, relax, and enjoy. We are going to do our best to smooth off the rough edges of your day and prepare your heart to be expanded tonight. We want to expand your heart with stories of hope and inspiration for a better tomorrow.

0: Chris, hi. Thanks for calling. I'm Delilah. What can I do to make your night a little better?
1: Well, actually, it's to get up the courage to call you. I found out a month ago that my husband has had an affair.
0: Has had an affair or is having an affair?
1: He says it's over.
0: Do you believe him?
1: I think so.
0: Is he doing everything in his power to make amends and to show you by his actions and his words that he's terribly sorry and this will never, ever happen again as long as he breathes?
1: Yeah, but I still don't know if it's ever going to be enough.
0: So you're having a hard time forgiving?
1: Yeah. You know, I listened to you last night and I remember you saying about people forgiving those because it doesn't do any good to hang on to the hatred or the bitterness, but I don't know how to let go.
0: Well, forgiving doesn't mean you forget and say, oh gosh, nothing ever happened. And forgiving doesn't mean that you're saying, it's okay, honey, what you did to me, violating the most sacred vow we've ever taken, that's fine. Forgiving means that you are not going to try to force him to pay the debt that he rightfully owes you. Forgiving means that you're going to say, God, you deal with him. I'm not going to make him repay this debt because it's taking too much of my energy.
1: It is. I'm really, really tired.
0: You're tired. You're heartbroken. Your dreams are shattered. You feel like the carpet's been pulled out from under you.
1: Yeah, I've got four kids, and I do a good job during the day pretending everything's okay. And as soon as they go to bed, I turn on your show.
0: And then you cry.
1: Yeah.
0: Well, there are a lot of people I know who have rebuilt marriages after affairs. It's not impossible.
1: There's no support group. I've asked.
0: Oh, there's a lot of support groups, Chris. I want to talk to you off the air and give you some pointers and places to go.
1: Okay.
0: But I just want you to know that what your husband did is no reflection of your value and your worth.
1: Yeah.
0: When somebody chooses to violate a vow, and I know because not only was I cheated on, but I was a cheater at one time.
1: Really?
0: It isn't a reflection of the other person's worth or value. It's a reflection of the cheater's brokenness and their lack of morals and their lack of commitment.

0: I know it's getting late. I know you might be up late thinking about someone special. Thinking about somebody who makes your heart go pitter-pat. 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

0: Hi, you've called the Delilah Show. Who is this?
1: Hi, Delilah. This is Lee. Oh, my goodness. I can't believe it. I've been trying to get in for 4 or 5 months. I'd like you to play a song. I'm kind of a little bit in the dumps because my boyfriend and I are, well, we're not really on the outs, but he's still soul searching. And, you know, I don't know what else I can do.
0: Not a damn thing. If somebody isn't willing to fight for you with every fiber of their being, walk away. They're either going to come to their senses and realize how awesome you are, or they're going to be blind. There's nothing you can do after all these years of loving him if he doesn't know how he feels. Girlfriend, walk away.
1: Absolutely. I'm actually trying to let go myself. You know, I'm detaching myself slowly.
0: You gotta let go and let God. And if this is the one for you, God will bring him back.
1: Oh, I believe that. So open.

0: It is time for me to slip out of here and take off into the darkness. Have a wonderful, wonderful Wednesday. I'll be back tomorrow night. And do me a favor, take some time out of your busy schedule to slow down and love someone. Good night. 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

0: 68 now. No one wants to hire someone that old. This week is tough, though, because I had to get my tooth fixed. So I only have $10 in my checking account. 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
2: 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They're at the Pantheon at Caesars, Virginia in Danville this Friday night. Danny Myers, Afternoons on Q99, has gift certificates for the annual Lebanese Festival. It's the weekend after Memorial Day at St. Elias Catholic Church in Roanoke. 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
3: 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But we also celebrate all the other facets of love each night right here on Q99, today's hits and yesterday's favorites.

0: Charlie, what can I do for you?
1: Well, I'm sitting here at my new job doing overnights. I'm actually looking right across at a hotel that my ex and I spent a couple of nights at, and we've been broken up for over 2 years now. I haven't spoken to her, we haven't seen each other, and I just haven't been the same since. And I don't know what it is, I don't know what I need to do to move on. I've lost something inside. I lost who I used to be.
0: Charlie, you want to know something?
1: What's that?
0: When I was 21, I met my first husband, the love of my life. We courted for a year. He courted me. He swept me off my feet. And we married. And 6 months into our marriage, I found out he cheated on me. And we reconciled. And I got pregnant with our son. And while I was pregnant with our son, I found out he was having another affair. And I had to divorce him, not because I didn't love him, but because I couldn't. I was losing my mind. And every day people would say, Dee, you got to get over it. You got to put it behind you. You got to move on. And I did. In a way, I moved on. I got in other relationships. Eventually, I married. But I never got over it. And like you, I felt like a part of me was missing.
1: Yeah.
0: And today, I'm happier than I have ever been. But it didn't happen overnight. It didn't happen in 2 years. What I'm saying is give yourself permission to feel whatever you feel. And don't think that you have to follow somebody else's time schedule. You know, you can't control your heart.
1: Right.
0: What you can do is get fully engaged in your life, in your passions, in your dreams, in your hobbies.
1: Right.
0: It's not going to make you stop loving her, but at least you will have purpose and passion in your life and not just that numb feeling like you've got Novocaine in your soul.
1: Okay. Thank you.

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1: Show intelligence for your life. And here's a strange mood booster, but it can't hurt to try it. When your mind is caught in a negative loop, replaying a fight you had or an embarrassing or painful moment, grab an orange or a small ball and roll it between the palms of your hands in an upward direction. That triggers happy thoughts and memories because our brains associate up with good, and rolling something upward shifts your thinking in a positive direction. Try it.
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0: Welcome back to Intelligence for Your Health, and I have a great prescription for you. Just drink 2 cups of cranberry juice every day, because new research shows that cranberry juice is going to lower the risk of heart disease in as little as 24 hours. Now, you probably know that heart disease is the leading cause of death in the U.S., but according to the National Institutes of Health, cranberries, they're rich in an antioxidant compound called polyphenols. And these polyphenols not only help improve circulation, but they also improve kidney function, hormone delivery, and waste filtration. And in a recent study, men were given 2 cups of cranberry juice to drink over the course of a day with varying concentrations of cranberry polyphenols. After just 24 hours, all the men showed improvements in blood flow, arterial stiffness, and blood pressure. That was true for all the cranberry juice concentrates, even the cocktail ones sold at the grocery stores made with only 25% cranberry juice. They all had a positive effect. This is amazing. Throw back some cranberry juice and improve your heart health in 24 hours.
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0: 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The FIRE method. I'm going to tell you in a moment how you can apply this FIRE method to your own life. Stand by.
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0: All right, my intelligent friends, have you thought about retiring early? I have some friends who are thinking about that right now. They're working it out. Well, this is the goal of something known as the FIRE method, which stands for Financial Independence, Retire Early, FIRE. And many of today's younger generation are very into this. They say they want freedom and more control over their lives instead of the daily grind. So, for example, FIRE enthusiasts, they save every penny they can, and they avoid frivolous spending, even things like valet parking or even a car, for that matter. People in their 20s and 30s are using extreme saving and investing to flip the whole 9-to-5 work until you're 65 thing right on its head. Some FIRE followers practice lean FIRE, which is extreme frugality, and another branch of FIRE is called barista FIRE. That entails plans to work part-time at Starbucks in retirement for the company's health insurance. The most popular FIRE guide is a book called Your Money or Your Life by Vicki Robin. And there are lots of online calculators that can help you figure out how much you should save to retire early. Just search FIRE method for early retirement.
1: IFYL. Intelligence for your life.

0: Dib, I'm including this today because this has happened to me and I almost fell for it.
1: Uh-oh.
0: One of the biggest scams today is the toll road text scam. It's increased more than 600%. You may have received one yourself in the form of a text telling you you have an unpaid toll fee from driving on a toll road. This is very smart of these guys. Victims who follow the link are then asked to enter personal info, including their credit cards. Easy to fall for, especially if you commute for work.
1: Yep.
0: You may think your Easy Pass or Fast Track didn't get scanned. And I, about once a month, I get a real one. So mm-hmm. yes, this got my attention.
1: So the best bet is to go and put your information in to find the actual toll site for your area. Put your information there and see if you have outstanding tolls.
0: Right.
1: Don't click on a link that you get texted. And, you know, this almost works on me and my wife as well because we're driving all over.
0: Yes.
1: I don't have a toll between, you know.
0: It's different every weekend for you with the soccer stuff.
1: Right, because I'm going to all these different fields and, you know, a couple hours away. And sometimes, you know, the GPS, it takes you on a toll road and you don't realize it. So I'm always worried that we're going to miss a toll. But, yeah, this you absolutely have to be aware. If you get the text message, do not click the link. Go find the actual toll set for your area and go from there.
0: Yeah, that's good advice.

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1: Let's talk real estate for a moment. If you're selling your home, you have a friend in this situation, make sure you have several light sources in one room, several sources. If there's only one, like a lamp or overhead light, when you look in that direction, your pupils are going to dilate. And then when you look at the rest of the room, it'll seem even darker in comparison. So make sure there are several sources of light or use mirrors to bounce the light around the room. There you go.
2: Intelligence for your life with John Tesh.

All right, my friends. So the latest science from Columbia University tells us that a common dietary nutrient could help us live up to a decade longer. It's an amino acid, and it's called taurine. The researchers discovered it slows aging in many animal species, including mice and monkeys and worms, by making their body function more like it was when they were younger. In fact, middle-aged mice that were fed taurine-heavy meals had more energy, and they also lived about 12% longer than the control group. In the human, that would be the equivalent of 7 to 8 extra years. The human body makes taurine naturally in the brain, the heart, and the reproductive organs, but those levels decline as we age. For example, 60-year-old humans have only about 1/3 of the taurine in their bloodstream as 5-year-olds. The researchers believe taurine boosts longevity by replacing dying cells more quickly, which improves our body's ability to absorb nutrients and reduces DNA damage. So let's do this. How do you improve your taurine levels? Or exercise, for one. Exercise is strongly correlated with high taurine levels. Also, eat plenty of lean meat and dairy and fish, especially some of my favorites, scallops, mussels, and clams. There you go.

0: 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When used as directed, spray the leaves for visible results in just 1 hour and dead weeds in just 1 day. You spray, they play. Spruce, pet friendly, weed deadly. 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

0: 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Q99, today's hits, yesterday's favorites. I'm John Tesh with Intelligence for Your Life. And remember this, the next time you or a family member is flying somewhere, just text your flight number to yourself. That consists of a two-letter airline code and your flight number. So it would be something like AA-686 for an American Airlines flight, of course, or AC-686 for an Air Canada flight. If you text that to an iPhone, it's going to show you where the plane is, the current gate number, expected flight duration, and your baggage claim carousel. If your gate changes, it will automatically change in that link, too. That works for connecting flights, too. So the second you land, you can just click your link and know exactly where to go for your connecting flight. When you send yourself that code, like AA-686, again, the flight number, just hold it down and a pop-up will say, Preview Flights. If you have an Android phone, texting yourself the flight number will not cause the same pop-up link, but you can type your flight number into Google to get the same real-time information. Try it.
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0: Up next, you got a dog? We do. A family dog named Leroy. According to the American Heart Association, you and I take nearly 3,000 more steps per day than non-dog owners. This is great, but I'm going to tell you how to get an even better workout with your dog in the same amount of time.

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0: All right, here we go. Good news for you dog parents out there. According to the American Heart Association, you're more likely to get plenty of heart-healthy exercise because, of course, dogs need to be walked regularly. Research shows dog owners, they take nearly 3,000 more steps per day than non-dog owners, dog parents. That's an additional 23 minutes a day of moderate exercise. 23 more minutes of exercise. So here's how to get an even better workout with your four-legged trainer. First, run one block and walk the next. Personal trainer Adam Sanford says spending 30 minutes alternately sprinting and walking boosts your heart rate and provides built-in recovery time. It is a version of interval training, which has been shown to boost metabolism and improve weight loss. And then play fitness fetch. Take your dog to a field or a dog park, throw a ball for them to fetch. And while they're running, spend the time doing jumping jacks, squats, or burpees, and keep it up until one of you runs out of energy. And then you can try obstacle push-ups. In other words, if your dog stops to sniff a tree or explore around a park bench, lean on the bench, a tree trunk, a wall, whatever's handy. Do push-ups to tighten your arms and your core. And once that gets to be too easy, get down in plank position and hold for 30 seconds. You are the most fit dog parent on the block.
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0: 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You'll not only have a sharper memory, you'll have smoother skin. The list of power fruits is next.

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0: Welcome back to the John Tesh Radio Show. Let's talk your health and fruit. We start with blackberries. A half a cup a day can put the brakes on age-related memory loss. Did you know this from blackberries? It can improve your short-term memory by almost 35% because blackberries contain ellagic acid and manganese. Those two nutrients spark communication between neurons. Blackberries for your brain. For smoother skin, try raspberries. I haven't had raspberries in the longest time. According to Tufts University, they can make your skin look 5 years younger. Raspberries? It's because raspberries contain two rare compounds that switch on genes that repair sun-damaged skin. I have plenty of that. Stimulate the growth of collagen, they do, and promote the formation of healthy new skin cells. Raspberries and blackberries, those are the first two. Here's one more, and I just had these for the first time in a long time the other day. Really amazing. Peaches. Turns out eating a peach will lift your mood in just 20 minutes, 12 minutes rather. I was in a great mood after this. It's according to Ohio State. It's because peaches have compounds that activate the brain's limbic system that spurs the release of mood-boosting alpha brain waves. Again, it's a peach, and they will change your mood in 12 minutes.
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0: John Tesh with Gib Gerard. It's always fun with the Gibber. Let's talk first date intelligence, Gib.
1: Okay.
0: How do you know you're interested in date number two? It's all in the seating arrangement. So body I don't know if you've had her on the podcast, but Janine Driver is a body language expert. You should put her on there.
2: I will.
0: She says you should sit only 12 inches away from your date if you want them to know you're smitten.
2: Oh, yeah.
0: It's called, quote, the intimate gap.
2: Oh, yeah.
0: Most people stand or sit a foot and a half to 4 feet from each other. I'm comfortable with 4 feet. It's a standard amount of space. Yeah. So if you close it to 12 inches, it sends the signal that you want. 12 inches is too close.
2: It's very close. But look, here, I love this for two reasons. One is, yes, absolutely. The closer you are, the more interested you are. Also, it's really great today, especially if you're in a relationship, to sit on the same side of the table.
0: Oh, yeah.
2: Not across from each
0: other. Yeah, you and your wife do that.
2: Yeah. So I like, there's things about this that I like, but I just don't take this the wrong way, everybody. And just, if you're into somebody, just stick your face right next to them. Like, really try to feel the room. Do what I did when I was like in junior high, where you're sitting next to your date and you kind of move your arm gently next to them, accidentally brush them and kind of see how they react. And then you slowly creep your like pinky over to touch her hand. And like, it's that way you give plausible deniability if they reject you. You just pull your arm away.
0: Yeah. Speaking of the word creep, that's Gib Gerard on the John Tesh Radio Show.
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1: All right, my intelligent friends, if right now you feel like time is rushing by, it may be because of too much screen time. According to James Cook University, our gadgets require our brain to process things much faster. And that increased cognitive speed makes us feel more time pressured. It's why you get irritated when a video won't load in 2 seconds. In fact, when people are working on a computer or a tablet, they feel like an hour passes 10 minutes faster than it actually does. So to slow down and get in sync with the natural pace of time, just get away from your screens and do something else. Go for a walk, fold laundry, anything. You're going to reset your perception of time.

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0: especially if it makes you feel lonely. 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

0: This is the John Tesh Radio Show on WSLQ, Roanoke, Lynchburg, and the New River Valley. Q99, today's hits, yesterday's favorites. All right, intelligent people, John Tesh with you, and I have just discovered this. It's actually, I had this experience. It's called the effort paradox. I'm going to explain it. So it takes a lot of hard work, of course, determination and training to run marathons, complete in triathlons, climb mountains. Mentally and physically grueling. I've run several marathons, I can tell you. I know many of you have as well. There's the constant risk of failure and injury, even death in some situations. So why do so many people do it? Well, it is called now the effort paradox. And basically, we get gratification simply from doing things that are hard. Not always about winning. It's about valuing the struggle along the way. And I know many of you guys have also, because I've seen you on Facebook, you have competed in Tough Mudders. University of Toronto has found that there's something about pushing ourselves that just feels great. In fact, the reward processing part of our brain is more strongly activated when we achieve something through higher effort. I'm reminded of what Teddy Roosevelt said about this, quote, "Nothing in the world is worth having or worth doing unless it means effort, pain, and difficulty." So next time you're deciding whether or not to run a marathon or climb a mountain, remember this effort paradox. You can impress your friends with this too. The effort paradox. The idea that we get a massive amount of gratification simply from doing things that are hard. Amen to that.
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0: And coming up, I'll share a simple 5-minute trick from a time management professor. And we promise this trick will increase your productivity and your happiness at the same time. It's all about how you take micro breaks.

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0: From our Success 101 files, you want to be better and happier at your job right away, no matter what you do for a living, I have the solution. It is to take more micro breaks. We've talked about this before. This is according to Dr. Emily Hunter. Emily is a professor of management at Baylor University School of Business. Now, she compares taking micro breaks at work to drinking water, because we all know we need water to stay hydrated throughout the day. But if you chug a bunch of water all at once, you end up peeing most of it out and wasting the hydration benefits. Get it? That's why most health experts recommend sipping water a little at a time throughout the day to get the best results. Now, Dr. Hunter says micro breaks work the same way, because if you took, say, an hour off every time you needed to clear your mind, you'd lose momentum and be less productive. But many studies have shown that taking short breaks to switch gears leads to positive gains in your energy, motivation, and focus. Short breaks are also linked to increased productivity and lower rates of worker injuries and burnout. So, exactly how long should one of these micro breaks last? Studies show we should aim to have a 5-minute break for every 1 hour of focused work time. It doesn't mean plan a break at the top of every hour, because a Harvard study found the best breaks are unscheduled. In fact, they should ideally happen when you're between tasks and feeling worn down or overwhelmed at whatever time that happens to be. Then, if you take 5 minutes to go for a brisk walk or chat with a coworker in the break room, the research is clear. Ready? You'll return to work refreshed, focused, and happier. And you'll be significantly more productive than your colleagues who didn't take one of those micro breaks.
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0: 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But in a moment, I'll tell you which germy things we might be overlooking.

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0: As you know, we talk a lot on this show about dirt and germs, like the various items in your home that should be cleaned and disinfected on a regular basis, like your smartphone, your tablets, TV remotes, light switches, microwave handles. We talked about that too, because that can keep germs from jumping from one family member to the next. But here are a few things we could be overlooking. For example, that good old toothbrush holder. Take out the brushes and look down inside. Is it grimy, discolored, even moldy? Well, the toothbrush handle picks up those germs, transferring them to our hands, which can end up in our mouth, nose, or eyes. Here's the fix. Researchers at St. Louis University recommend we fill our toothbrush holder with one part bleach to three parts water, let it soak for an hour, and then rinse and dry the holder upside down in our dish rack. Another household item that experts say should be cleaned more often, the bottoms of throw rugs. Big surprise for me in this one. If you're cleaning your floors while leaving your throw rugs in place, you're gradually forcing dirt and grime underneath them, right? And that accumulation of grime can leave your floors perpetually dirty and trigger lots of allergies. So when you're cleaning, we want you to flip your throw rugs over, vacuum the underside. Ooh, that's good.
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0: Question for you. Do you ever find it's harder, Gib, to lose weight when everything in your life is going great? It's like when you're feeling good about work, your softball team is on a winning streak, you're refereeing a youth soccer game, and you haven't thrown out a parent in a couple of days, you know? You like you want some more pizza or something? What do you think?
1: I find that when the getting's good, then everything is a licensing effect and a celebration. You're like, oh, why wouldn't I eat of the fat of the land?
0: Yes, according to the Journal of Consumer Research, if you're acing a class, or you did a great job, you didn't get yelled at refereeing a soccer game, getting a bump in pride makes you more likely to indulge in high calorie foods.
1: You keep bringing up refereeing soccer games. If I've spent the day on my feet refereeing soccer games, as soon as the day is over, whether it's been a good or a bad day, I'm like, oh, I can eat pizza now because I ran 4 miles chasing kids around. The reality is, look, learn to intuitive eating is the best way to go. And if you are feeling good, just be aware that you might give yourself license to eat more than you really want to.
0: With you accepted, there are not for nothing, but there are some referees that maybe are very happy from ref because they're pretty big.
1: There are,
0: I'm just saying.

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1: Directly from our dating and relationship files, how do you know when a man is in love? You watch him walking with his significant other, because men walk more slowly with somebody they love. How about that? Scientists at Seattle Pacific found that when a man walks with his mate, he walks a full 7 to 10% more slowly, while the woman walks at her normal pace. But when men walk with friends, even female friends, their pace barely slowed down. They were powering through. Scientists believe it's because men have been socialized to be protective and courteous to their partner.
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0: 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Q99, today's hits, yesterday's favorites. This is Intelligence for Your Life. John Tesh here. And if you're feeling sleepy after lunch, or you just want to stay awake a little later at night, tell yourself this: do not yawn. Whatever you do, do not yawn. Silently repeat that phrase, because according to the journal Evolutionary Biology, it's going to make it nearly impossible not to yawn, because all your brain will hear is yawn. And researchers say when you try to block your brain's normal reflexes, stress builds up to the point where it's nearly impossible to resist the impulse. And yawning will help you stay awake. It's why we do it. Yawning acts like an air vent, cooling down your brain, which makes you more alert. So when you're feeling sleepy at an inopportune time, just tell yourself not to yawn, and you will yawn, giving you more energy. And if you can't stop yawning and you want to, cool your body temperature down. That way, you won't feel the urge to yawn because your brain will be cooler. People who wore a cold pack on their neck yawn 3 times less than those who wore a heating pad. You can also cool down by eating or drinking cold foods. That'll help stop a case of the yawns as well.
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0: 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I'll explain why marriage therapists say a lack of positive feedback can be a relationship killer.

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0: From our dating and relationship files, here's the key to a better relationship. You compliment your partner and you give them specific positive feedback. This comes from a 30-year study of marriage and divorce by Terry Orbach, a research professor at the University of Michigan. In fact, it's so important that it's her divorce subject's biggest regret. They regret not giving their partners more encouragement and support in the form of words or thoughtful gestures. It's why Dr. Orbach calls a lack of positive feedback, quote, a relationship killer. And research at the Gottman Institute found that the most successful couples regularly, quote, opened their mouths and actually spoke their words of love and respect and admiration. Those words are even more meaningful when you get specific. Why does specificity matter? Because when you give your partner an example of something specific and positive, it sticks in their brain longer and has a bigger impact on their well-being. The research is convincing here. The key to a better relationship, compliment your partner, give them specific positive feedback.
2: Now that's intelligence for your life.
0: 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Watch a scary movie. I'll explain how these survival instincts triggered from a scary film help you feel connected.

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social psychologists, they now say they have found one of the ultimate bonding strategies. What they found surprised them. It's the scary movie experience. It's a fact that scary films trigger our brain's survival instincts and encourage us to bond with others. This is based on a study in the journal NeuroImage, which involved hooking people up to brain imaging equipment and tracking what happened while they watched frightening movies. The first thing the researchers noticed was that the scariest scenes almost always triggered some kind of fight or flight survival response. No surprise there. For example, when movies used visual cues, like a monster's hand suddenly reaching out of a closet, or audio cues, like the sound of footsteps following someone, that activated the brain areas involved with threat evaluation. And the study researchers found that the survival instincts produced by the scary films triggered a huge bonding reaction. Psychologist Dr. Matthew Hudson says that's a survival response that comes from our ancient ancestors, who knew they were much more likely to survive if they were in groups than if they tried to go it alone. Do you remember the first time you saw Jaws? I'll bet you remember who was with you at the time.

0: This just in, Gib, the latest home trend is people enhancing their shower experience.
1: Absolutely.
0: Rebuilding their showers, rebuilding their bathrooms, increasing the size of these things. Three out of four homeowners have incorporated premium shower features now. The top ones are rainfall shower heads.
1: Oh, yes.
0: Dual shower heads.
1: Oh, yes.
0: Thermostatic mixers that allow you to adjust to an exact temperature.
2: And then you never have to set it again. Once you know your favorite temperature with the thermostatic thing,
0: yeah.
2: Now you know, and you never have to move it.
0: And also mood lighting.
2: Oh, absolutely. Look, mood lighting, speakers, aromatherapy, steam, all of this stuff. Look, we're in the middle of a remodel of our house, and one of the things, we're cut corners here and spend money there. The number one thing that I'm thinking about is our cooking surfaces, and then also my shower experience, because it's where I get thinking done.
0: Right.
2: At the end of a hard day, how good, you're sweaty, you're tired. At the end of a hard day, how good does a really relaxing shower with a little bit of mood music going on, a eucalyptus scent in the air, water pressure on your back that helps rub out the kinks, all of that. It's just, think about how great that sounds, and you can do that in your own home. You don't have to go to a spa for it. Done.
0: Sounds like I've lit Gib up a little bit.
2: I am on board with this trend.
0: Clinical psychologist Jennifer Tates finishes this off by saying it leads to more mental clarity and creativity, all of his showers.
2: Aaron Sorkin, he takes like five showers a day.
0: The great writer. For all that's

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0: 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Q99, today's hits, yesterday's favorites. Making you better at everything you do. This is the John Tesh Radio Show with Intelligence for Your Life. And here we go with a trick to boost your creativity. I like this one. It comes from our friend, organizational psychologist, Dr. Adam Grant from Wharton School of Business. He says, don't wait for eureka moments. Force them to come. And here's what I mean. In studies, when people were asked to come up with 10 ideas for something and then stop, they felt they had come up with the best ideas. But when they were pushed to come up with 15 more ideas, well, the extra ones tended to be much more original and creative than the first batch. So push yourself harder to get creative. You just might surprise yourself with an unexpected flash of brilliance. And to get a beat on how good your ideas are, run them past your toughest critic. It may be intimidating, but somebody who challenges your ideas will push you to do even better.
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0: And coming up, we know that animals provide a huge boost to our mental and physical well-being. But different animals have different benefits. So I'm going to tell you why fish are good for blood pressure, cats are good for a stressful job, and horses can help issues ranging from anger to autism.

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0: You've heard us say many times on this show that animals have a positive effect on our physical and emotional health, but we now know certain animals have different benefits. So, for example, if you have a stressful job, experts say adopt a cat. In a study, State University of New York researchers told stockbrokers with high blood pressure they could either take blood pressure medication or take medication and get a cat. After 6 months, the cat owners had dramatically lower blood pressure than those who only took the medication. The researchers believe it's because cats are a low-stress pet. They aren't as demanding as dogs, but provide similar affectionate interaction. What can a fish do for you? A lot. Studies show that watching fish will lower heart rate, muscle tension, and blood pressure. In a recent study of people about to undergo dental surgery, those who gazed at fish for 20 minutes had stress levels as low as people who'd been hypnotized. And there's a reason horses are used in so many therapy situations. Veterinarian Dr. Marty Becker, our friend, says being in control of a big animal makes people feel they can gain control over the large issues in their own lives. It's empowering. Plus, horses mirror the emotions and energy of the people around them. So it forces people to be calm, assertive, focused, and patient. That's why equine-assisted therapy is used to tackle mental health issues like depression, grief, PTSD, and autism.
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0: And coming up, what's the key to having a stronger memory? According to memory expert Jim Quick, it helps to ask yourself three simple questions whenever you encounter new information. So, in a moment, I'm going to share the three questions to keep in mind, and I'll explain why they're so effective at locking information deep into our brain's memory. Don't miss this.

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0: All right, intelligent people, it is time to upgrade your memory. Jim Kwik is the author of the best-selling book, Limitless. Upgrade your brain, learn anything faster, and unlock your exceptional life. I love this book. He says, whenever you want to remember something, ask yourself three questions. One, how can I use this? Two, why will I use this? And here's question number three, when will I use this? Jim Kwik says, research shows our strongest memories come from our experiences, so it makes sense that if you want the best odds of remembering something, it helps to put new information into action. So, for example, say you want to remember the best foods for heart health. Well, to answer the first question, how can I use this? You can use it when planning your grocery list for the week. Then for question number two, why will I use this? Well, it's because you want to live a long and healthy life and see your grandkids graduate from college. And as for the last question, when will I use this? The next time you're buying food, right? Basically, Kwik says, by answering those three simple questions, I'll go over them again, you're going to make new information more meaningful and actionable. And those are proven ways to also make information more memorable. So again, the memory questions, how can I use this? Why will I use this? And when will I use this? Now try it.
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0: Here we go with the latest hiring news from studies from University of Chicago and Columbia University. They found that the one thing that is likely to get you hired more than anything else is just being likable. It's even more important than an impressive resume. The researchers found that the more likable job candidates are, the greater their chances of getting hired for any position. In fact, likable people are 2.5 times more likely to be hired. My theory, my hypothesis on this is that there just aren't as many likable people anymore.
1: There
0: so stand
1: are,
0: out.
1: Our social skills have eroded because we don't have enough face-to-face communication anymore. So if you have somebody that is comfortable talking face-to-face, somebody who's extroverted, they are much more likely to get hired. By the way, this is, you know, we'll put a pin in the extremely technical work. I don't necessarily need my aeronautics engineer to be likable. I need them to be fastidious. But this was true of the movie Mud. It was a movie with Matthew McConaughey. And the director said...
0: Harvey Mudd?
1: No, it was about a guy who lives in the middle of a swamp.
0: Oh, wow.
1: And the director said, I knew we would have to spend 3 months in the middle of nowhere together, so I picked the actor that I thought could do the part and who I also wouldn't mind spending 3 months alone in the woods with. And that's how he got that job.
0: Oh, my gosh.
1: Was because he seemed likable. And look, obviously... You know, at the movie star level, they're all very likable, but he just seemed like the kind of person you want to spend time with. We spend a lot of time at work. You're going to get hired if you seem like the kind of person that they want to spend 40, 50 hours a week with.
0: Plus, he always says, all right.

0: 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Intelligence for your life.
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1: We talk about dating for a moment. It's amazing how many people over 50, over 60, and over 65 are dating using dating apps. And if you're using one to meet somebody new, you should know that these days, honesty has become one of the most attractive traits. According to a study by the dating app Bumble, people were more likely to swipe right on people who were honest, like admitting that they live with their parents. Also, being honest about whether or not you want to have children one day was seen as a positive. It turns out the personal things that we leave off of our profiles, those are the exact things that are the most memorable about us. And research shows that being honest in dating, even about negative things, works because the people who like you will really like you instead of being only half interested in a sanitized version of you. That's good.

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0: So here's the question, bagel lovers. I count myself among you. Should we bother scooping out the inside of our bagel? Yes. According to registered dietitian Jessica Levinson, she says it'll save you almost 100 calories from one bagel. I can add up if you're having bagels regularly, and I love them. It's also helpful if you're eating a bagel sandwich. It holds the fillings better, right? Now, if you're worried about the waste and you're having bagels at home, she says you can save the innards for croutons, French toast, breadcrumbs, or stuffing. Scoop out the bagel and you're good to go.
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0: Well, hello. It is Dick and Dave time.
1: Hello. Good morning.
0: On Q99, today's hits, yesterday's favorites. Welcome to Wednesday. It's midweek before a holiday weekend. That feels pretty good right there. Here's what's coming up this morning. Since it's Wednesday, we got a recipe reveal for Feed Day Thursday presented by Kroger. What'll I fix this week? Maybe something that would go with a Memorial Day picnic. Find out at 7:40. Also, it's Dollywood week this week on Q99. Be listening at 9, 11, 1, and 3 to get Dolly keywords for your opportunity at season passes or Dollywood. The band Chicago is in Danville on Friday night at Caesars. We got free tickets for that with a Brainbuster around 7:55. And Danny Myers this afternoon on Q99. And every afternoon this week is giving away gift certificates for the Lebanese Festival in Roanoke, which happens the weekend after Memorial Day.
1: Another hot one today with highs in the low to mid-90s. Chance of some afternoon showers and storms. Tomorrow, showers in the forecast and highs only around 70 degrees. It's 71 right now at Q99.
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0: Hey there, it's Dick and Dave, Q99. Today's hits, yesterday's favorites. We are WSLQ, Roanoke, Lynchburg, and the New River Valley. 6:03, I am Dick Daniels.
1: Good morning, I'm David Page. Got news for you. Five people displaced after a house fire last night, Stanton Avenue, Northwest Roanoke. One person checked out at the scene, but okay, no serious injuries reported, and the cause under investigation. More than 17,000 people under evacuation orders as a wildfire threatens homes in Southern California, northwest of Los Angeles. Fire 5% contained, and the cause is under investigation. This has got a lawsuit written all over it. A 56-year-old woman dead after falling into an uncovered manhole in Midtown Manhattan. The victim stepped out of her parked SUV and plunged roughly 10 feet down the hole. The utility company investigating why the hazard was left completely exposed without any warning cones or barriers. Good to have goals. Roanoke setting a goal of zero traffic deaths by 2040. City Council adopting a new safety action plan. The plan makes Roanoke eligible for additional federal transportation grant funding. Super Bowl 64 will have a Southern twang. The NFL announcing yesterday that Nashville will have the Super Bowl February of 2030. And finally, we'll keep it in Nashville for this one. Off we go to the Nashville Zoo. And I've posted the pictures and the story on the Q99 Facebook page. The Nashville Zoo announcing the birth of a male southern pudu, the world's smallest species of deer. It's awfully cute. It really, really is adorable. Born earlier this month, they are native to southern Chile and southwestern Argentina. And their small size helps them move more easily to avoid predators. Really cute, really small. And if they were legal as a pet, I think I'd like to have one of these.
2: Oh, my. Southern,
1: and the name's fun. The Poodoo. Which I think when my daughter was born, we had some issues with that. But that's another story. We had another Poodoo story.
2: Oh, my
1: story.
2: Gosh.
1: Isn't that cute?
2: It almost looks like it's some sort of movie-created animal.
1: Oh, right, right. I get what you're saying there. It's like could be some kind of 3D, graphic animal,
2: yeah.
1: Or like some cartoon animal.
2: Oh,
1: but it's really, really cute.
2: I want one.
1: And everybody, you see it, you'll go, I'd like to have one of those, the Southern Poodoo.
2: I'm getting one.
1: Dick's made a choice. He's made it. Going to make it happen. Fantastical.
2: Poodoo going to get a poodoo.
1: Q99 weather. All right, one more day of the near record heat. That is today. The high temperatures low to mid 90s. There is a chance some afternoon showers and thunderstorms passing through. Tomorrow, better chance of showers and highs only around 70. We get to the weekend, we'll see highs back down in the 60s. Currently, 70 in Roanoke, 61 Lynchburg, 61 New River Valley. Breaking news, weather, traffic, anytime it happens on Q99.
2: Why?
1: Why what? Why?
2: We're getting a stretch of like 90 degree days.
1: And then Memorial
2: you can't
1: Day
2: have
1: weekend.
2: That for Memorial Day
1: Memorial
2: weekend.
1: Memorial Day weekend, 60s. And rain. It looks like rain all weekend, too. Yikes.
2: Unfortunate weather timing.
1: It is.
2: Oh, well, can't do anything about the weather.
1: That's right.
2: I've heard that before.
1: Let's keep it going.
2: Q99 traffic. No problems to report right now. We'll keep you up to date. Morning.
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0: Q99, Memorial Day weekend forthcoming, and starting Friday at 2:30, going all the way through Memorial Day Monday. It's a Q99 80s, 90s, and more holiday weekend with fun throwbacks all weekend long. Results of a new study. How much money do we spend on pets every year?
1: Wow. Oh, my. Mine's gone up significantly. We went farmer's dog.
0: Oh.
1: Which is a monthly deal. They deliver the food right to the door in dry, one of those boxes is dry ice, and it's all frozen and it's fresh. It ain't cheap. So that's gone up. So average month?
0: Yeah, you can do that. How much a month?
1: Okay.
0: This number surprises me.
1: Really? $150.
0: $196 a month.
1: Oh, wow.
0: I would have guessed more when you factor in vet visits and things like that.
1: Right.
0: But
1: right.
0: Yeah, we're spending about $2,300 a year.
1: Wow.
0: About $196 a month on our pets.
1: Yeah. When's the last time you got out of a vet without dropping like $250? I mean, it is amazing. It's like, I mean, and my wife, because I usually take, because of my hours, I usually take the dog in the afternoon to go do, and then I call Michelle when I'm done. And we play guess the bill.
0: Oh, yeah.
1: $225, a little bit low, whatever. But it's worth it.
0: I want to hear
1: it's all worth it.
0: Farmer's dog, the fresh dog food. Has it made a difference, you think, for Penelope?
1: Yes.
0: Wow.
1: Absolutely. It is, I tell you, and you think about it in your own life.
0: And this is not a paid endorsement.
1: This is not a paid endorsement. You think about it in your own life. If you ate the same kind of food, we changed when she was 9, her food. So the first, three quarters of her life, she ate a certain, and then all of a sudden, you're getting better quality food. You know what I'm saying? You're going from eating canned tuna to T-bone steaks every night and filet mignon. It would change you. Like, oh, I can't wait to. She dances when we get ready to put the food bowl down. The excitement is so, she loves the food, and it's definitely made her, she's healthier, no question about
0: it. So it's worth it.
1: So, to us so far, knock wood.
0: Okay.
1: Worth it, no doubt.
0: But we love our pets, don't we?
1: Yes, we do.
0: Q99, today's hits, yesterday's.

0: Q99, Dick and Dave's three things you need to know. Number one.
1: All right, the United Way of Central Virginia holding its annual Day of Caring today in Lynchburg. 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
0: Number two.
2: Old Salem Brewing in downtown Roanoke has announced May 31st will be the last day dogs will be allowed inside its location on Market Street. Why? 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
0: Number three.
1: And Roanoke County Food Truck Week underway today from 11 until 2. 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It's a great name. That's 11 to 2 tomorrow.
2: Three things you need to know on Q99.
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0: Hefty slider bag. 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Come on.
2: Day of a potential record heat. Chances of afternoon showers. Highs low to mid-90s. Tomorrow, chance of showers and highs only around 70 degrees. So changes are coming. 70 right now at Q99.
3: 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Leanne Womack, I Hope You Dance on the Q99 playlist.

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1: All right, coming up. Sometimes you want to be a friend. You're trying to be a friend. Don't do it. That's next on Q99.

0: Q99. It's Dick and Dave. Today's hits, yesterday's favorites. Q99.
1: All right, off we go to Albany, New York. And the story of a fellow named Daryl. And he was busted a couple days ago for driving under the influence. Yeah. Down to the station house we go. So we get all the booking done and all of that finished. Mugshot, whatever. You get a phone call, Daryl. Thanks. I'll call my friend Antoine. Antoine Galona, 25 years old. Yeah, man, what's going on? Hey, I got picked up for DUI. I need a ride home. So Antoine shows up at the police station. First of all, he parked in the wrong parking lot. He parked in a restricted parking lot.
2: Oops.
1: So that was a red flag. So a deputy sheriff was like, hey, you're not supposed to park there. And then he started talking a little more and he realized, wait a minute here. They immediately threw this guy into the sobriety test mode.
2: Oh, no.
1: Well, failed them all.
2: Oh.
1: Failed them all. Then they did the blood alcohol blood test. Failed that. So do not pass go. Do not collect $200. You're not getting your friend out of here. Now you're here. You're going to get booked. You're going to get the mugshot. And you've got to call.
2: Oh, my gosh.
1: You've got to call a friend. The third time was a charm. The friend that showed up to pick up the other two guys was good.
2: Okay, shoot.
1: So we got to go home, but right. Bro. But
2: the cops were going to have a trifecta right, there it was, for a minute.
1: Right, you thought for a minute, maybe, you know, and they're probably watching very closely.
2: Yeah, the third
1: who's,
2: guy.
1: Yeah, the third guy. Who's going to pick these two losers
2: exactly.
1: up right here? So we got a big time. So lesson learned right there, kids.
2: Oh.
1: It's like, yeah, you want to be a friend in need and a friend indeed, but you got to understand your limits.
2: Yeah.
1: Wow.
2: Not good.
1: Not good at all.
2: Q99. Sabrina Carpenter.

0: Q99, starting your day with a smile and a fresh cup of comedy.
1: Hey, we have Rita Rudner this morning talking about her daughter Molly and Siri.
2: I'm not too fond of Siri. Let me tell you what Siri did to me. The first thing Molly did was ask Siri, who is Rita Rudner? And Siri said, Rita Rudner is a comedian who was born September 17th, 19. I said, turn Siri off. But she didn't, and Siri kept talking. And Siri said, Rita Rudner was born September 17th, 1953. And I'll wait while you all do the math. Raise your hand when you have the answer. Yes. And I had been lying to Molly and to the country. And USA Today didn't find out, and Entertainment Tonight didn't find out, but Siri knows people. And Molly remembered, and Molly said, Mommy, you said you were born in 1955, and Siri said you were born in 1953. And I said, well, I guess I'm going to have to tell you the truth, but please keep it to yourself, because not many people know this, but Siri has a drinking problem.
3: That's fantastic.
1: Rita Rudner. Classic. Q99.

0: Feel Good on the 50s on Q99, my favorite part of the morning.
1: Oh, this is so sweet. A grown daughter has surprised her dad with a prized possession that he sold 30 years ago to help the family. Her name is Lindsay, and when she was 7 years old, she says she has a vivid memory. Dad had lost his job, money was tight. I remember walking into a comic book store with my dad, and he sold a Dan Marino rookie football card from Dan Marino's first season with the Miami Dolphins. Wow. It was a prized possession, but he was putting his family first and sold this card. Okay. So now fast forward 30 years later, Lindsay is now grown and doing very well for herself and never forgot at 7 years old the sacrifice that her dad made for their family. And she was determined to pay her father back. She found a Dan Marino rookie football card.
2: Aww.
1: And gave it to him, saying, "I will never be able to fully repay that debt. 7-year-old me would be so elated to see that I finally fulfilled that promise." Aww. "I made to myself. Thank you for everything." And the dad gets the card, right. He's just in tears and hugging
2: it.
1: Her.
2: You're losing it.
1: And online people wrote, When he started crying, I lost it.
2: Sure.
1: And another person said, "Something about bringing a grown man to tears always gets me."
2: Wow, that's sweet.
1: Feel Good on the 50s on Q99.
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1: Hefty, hefty, hefty.
0: Hefty slider bag, seal it with a slide. One more time now, y'all. Come on.
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3: High temperatures into the 90s again today. We do have a chance some strong storms passing through later. 70 right now at Q99.
2: Today's hits, yesterday's favorites. 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Turn it up.

0: 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Roanoke, Lynchburg, New River Valley, it is 7:01. I'm Dick Daniels.
1: Good morning, I'm David Page, and I've got news for you. Lynchburg police continue to investigate a homicide Monday night, and the killer still at large. Around 8:30 Monday night, reports of shots fired at Millwood Apartments on Old Mill Road near Graves Mill Road. Officers arrived. They found out the victim was taken by personal vehicle to Lynchburg General. He was pronounced dead shortly after arrival. The victim identified as 22-year-old Dason Wilson of Halifax. Details are few, but detectives say the victim and suspect knew each other. Five people displaced. House fire last night, Stanton Avenue Northwest in Roanoke. One person checked out on the scene with, you know, minor injuries, but no serious injuries reported. The cause remains under investigation. Governor Spanberger has vetoed Virginia's retail marijuana bill. Spanberger says she supports the goal of legal cannabis marketplace, but argues the framework isn't ready, citing concerns about enforcement authority, compliance resources, and lessons from other states. Today, celebrate, if you have one or have had one, it's Rescue Dog Day today.
0: Oh!
1: We love the rescue. I've had three rescues in my life. We love them all, including my latest, Penelope the Beagle. We love the rescues out there. Celebrate today. And finally, off we go to Louisville, Kentucky. Let's meet Hallie Raymond. Hallie is into turf care, lawn care. Known as the Lawn Queen. And she is now going into the Guinness Book of World Records. She showed up at Louisville's Waterfront Park. And she is going in the Guinness World Record Book by mowing a football-sized field in under 15 minutes. She showed up at the Waterfront Park. She mowed a piece of yard the size of a football field in 14 minutes. 51.06 seconds, the fastest mowing of an area the size of an American football field. The rules required the grass to be at least 6 inches high prior to the mowing. So congratulations to you, Hallie. You're going in the Guinness Book of World Records. You can go much slower at my yard in Southwest Roanoke County if you don't mind making it. And I'll bring lemonade. I'll make it worth your while. I will make it worth your while. That's fast mowing.
0: That is fast. That's
1: getting it done right there.
0: Does it do a good job going that fast though?
1: You'd think, yeah, maybe.
0: Fast, you don't get a good cut.
1: Don't get a good solid cut, but apparently good enough for Guinness.
0: All right, very good.
1: They're putting her in the book, so Hallie's a winner. Congratulations. Q99 weather. All right, we got some sunshine early. Chance of some storms later today, but those temperatures warming up back into the low to mid-90s today. Overnight lows tonight, upper 60s to around 70 degrees. Tomorrow, chance of showers, much cooler. Highs only around 70 on Thursday. Currently, it's 70 in Roanoke, 59 in Lynchburg, 60 in the New River Valley. Breaking news, weather, traffic, when it happens on Q99.
0: Well, hello. Hello. Thanks for listening. This is Dick and Dave, Q99. Traffic, I don't see any accidents to report right now. Please let us know if you see something on your drive. 7:04, and coming up this hour, got a recipe reveal for Feed Dave Thursday presented by Kroger. We'll give away tickets to see the band Chicago Friday night in Danville. That's around 7:55 with the Brain Buster. And interesting story about a couple getting married and they didn't want to just default, she take his last name.
1: Oh, okay.
0: They came up with an interesting idea. Tell you about it coming up on Q99. If I-

0: 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Starts at 2:30 Friday, goes through Memorial Day Monday. All right, let's go to a wedding,
1: okay,
0: shall we?
1: We love weddings. Oh, this is nice. We got the music and everything.
0: It's the wedding of Brett Borland and Georgie Abila.
1: Wow. I don't think I'm dressed appropriately for it, but it's nice to be here.
0: They didn't want to go the traditional route and just her take his last name.
1: Okay.
0: And he was okay with that. And she said, why don't we try something?
1: What did
0: they
1: try?
0: Agreed, and now at the wedding, they've said our I do's. Then they turn around to everyone in attendance.
1: Oh, it turned into the Olympics.
0: And
1: what are we
0: said,
1: doing here?
0: We are going to have a battle of the surname. Whatever family wins in a variety of contests.
1: Feats of strength?
0: We both will take that last name. So everybody, all dressed up for the wedding, now competes.
1: They didn't know this was going to happen?
0: No! They compete in, like, field day type of activities. Potato sack races, egg toss, tug of war, accumulating points as they go. And at the end of the battle...
1: Whose family?
0: The winning name was... His.
1: Oh,
0: and
1: wow.
0: They were introduced as Mr. and Mrs. Borland.
1: Okay.
0: What do you think of that?
1: If I'm at the wedding, I mean, wait, I'm not dressed for this.
0: I know.
1: Wait, what?
0: I'm in a tuxedo doing
1: a potato sack race.
0: Ladies, imagine yourself in a nice dress for a wedding and you got to put one of your legs in a potato sack.
1: Right. I don't know. If you fall down, I don't know if that might not be appropriate to see all of that going on. Wow.
0: How interesting.
1: That is
0: and
1: interesting
0: unique.
1: And unique. And in the end, she took his name anyway.
0: I was rooting for the bride's name. Anyway, got a comment?
1: Wow.
0: Any other unique ways you decided which name you were going to take? Call us. We're at 389-0099. 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

0: Q99, lots of feel-good variety for the workday, and we were talking about the battle of the surname a little while ago at a wedding.
1: That's a good way to put it.
0: Couple got married, and they didn't know which last name they wanted to take. And right after they said their I do's, they said, we're having a battle of the surname, and the families participated in field day style contests. And the one that won was
1: the groom's.
0: The groom, right? And they went with his last name. I got a message from Maria in Vinton. And Maria said, sorry, I lost it. Where'd it go?
1: Oh, no. We lost Maria. Oh, okay. We found Maria.
0: I know of someone that had a trivia night. The maid of honor and the best man came up with trivia questions about the couple. They met at a brewery, and they had her side and his side, and they the team that answered the most questions correctly, that's the name they went with. And the bride's family won.
1: Oh,
0: so, and so they went with her last name.
1: Oh, wow.
0: And somebody else said that I actually heard somebody do a coin flip at the altar right after they said our I do's. The officiant flipped a coin to choose which last name they put on a marriage license.
1: And then introduced him as that name after the coin flip.
0: Exactly.
1: A little rock, paper, scissors in there.
0: Let's try that.
1: Wow. That's just such an important thing to leave the chance. Hey, hey, you do you, boo.
0: Exactly.
1: I like it.
0: Q99, good morning.
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4: Record heat again today with high temperatures into the low to mid 90s with a chance of some afternoon showers and thunderstorms. Tomorrow, showers and storms and a high only around 70. Currently 67 at Q99.
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2: Oh, wow.
1: Q99, No Way News. We got a guy in Scotland walked into a liquor store, grabbed two bottles of vodka. His intention? Shoplifting. But somewhere between the vodka aisle and the exit, he got distracted by the pretty lady behind the counter.
2: Oh, wow.
1: She was working there, and he chatted her up for a few minutes. Gave her his name and number before walking out without paying.
2: Okay.
1: She didn't follow up with him, but the cops did.
3: No way.
2: I guess this is why you steal. You're too stupid to have a job. This is what's going on. Wow.
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1: Memorial Day weekend coming.
0: Fresh for everyone. I'm going to do a cookout type of side dish that you might want to have with the burgers and the dogs and the ribs and whatever you're going to have.
1: All right, I'm ready for it.
0: I have a couple of questions for you.
1: Okay.
0: Do you like corn?
1: What is my very positive... I have a very positive relationship with corn, yes.
0: Do you like bacon?
1: Yeah, you're two for two.
0: Okay. I'm going to make for you a bacon and corn salad.
1: Okay.
0: A warm side.
1: Oh, it's warm.
0: Not a cold one.
1: Oh, okay.
0: To go with all of the cookout food.
1: That sounds fabulous.
0: Tomorrow morning, around this time. Bacon and corn salad. Fun side dish we're going to try. Feed Day Thursday with Kroger on Q99.
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2: When you finally find your thing, you want the whole world to know about that thing. So you use a thing called Canva to make it an even bigger and better thing. Whether you want to create flyers for that thing, make presentations for that thing, or design merch for that thing, you can do anything. So people can see your thing, feel your thing, love your thing. The next thing you know, it's a thing. Canva, the thing that makes anything a thing.

0: Would you like to win Dollywood season passes?
1: Oh, here we go.
0: Well, it's Dollywood week on Q99.
1: That's right.
0: You'll need keywords to win, and we'll give those out today at 9, 11, 1, and 3. Happy Q99 birthday today.
1: Oh, who do we have?
0: One of the few people you know by one name only.
1: Madonna?
0: Nope.
1: I don't know. Cher.
0: Cher.
1: Cher. Okay, right.
0: Happy birthday today to Cher. How old is Cher today?
1: Okay. Cher's been around. Okay, I'm going to start. She was on that TV show. I'll start at 80.
0: On the number!
1: Oh, what a moment. Wow, what a career. She did it all.
0: Happy birthday, Cher.
1: Wow.

0: Who remembers her concert at the Roanoke Civic Center back in the day?
1: Oh, wow.
0: Oh, fantastic.
1: What a talent. What a career.
0: Really?
1: Wow.
0: Happy birthday, Cher. I'm feeling
2: good. It's time for Feel Good on the 50s with Dick and Dave on Q99.
0: I would totally go to this.
1: Oh, what do we have?
0: Oh, please do this around here. A restaurant owner is serving up more than pizza these days. He's bringing back a slice of childhood nostalgia in hopes of helping families reconnect around the dinner table again. We got a guy that owns a bunch of Pizza Hut locations, and he's remodeling those Pizza Huts to look like they did back in the 70s.
3: Oh, wow.
0: The iconic red lamps that hang above the tables.
3: Wow.
0: The red checkered tablecloths are back. The big red cups where you get your drink. The all-you-can-eat buffet. Even one of those
3: buffet.
0: Table Pac-Man games. You know, not the big one, or the one that stands up real high, where you sit down at it.
1: Oh, okay. And, oh, wow, he's really kicking it old school here.
0: I know, and I've seen pictures of the inside. It reminds me of when I was 10 years old and Mom and Dad would take me to Pizza Hut, and I would feel like I was in heaven.
1: Yeah, you're right. Yeah, that's next level. I think you're a kid.
0: Let's have more of that, please.
1: Please and thank you.
0: Q99, Feel Good on the 50s.
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1: The low to mid-90s. We do have a chance some showers, thunderstorms moving through this afternoon, tomorrow. After that front moves through, cooler temperatures, highs only around 70 with a chance of showers for Thursday. Currently, 67 at Q99.
0: Straight ahead, we'll play the Brain Buster and give away tickets to see the band Chicago Friday night at Caesars in Danville.
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0: Hey, we got a winner to the Q99 Brain Buster. The answer's coming up shortly on WSLQ. Roanoke, Lynchburg, and the New River Valley 802. I'm Dick Daniels.
1: Good morning. I'm David Page. And I've got news for you. Lynchburg police continue to investigate a homicide from Monday night, and the killer still at large. Happened Monday night. Shots fired at Millwood Apartments on Old Mill Road near Graves Mill Road in Lynchburg. Officers arrived and found out the victim was taken by personal vehicle to Lynchburg General, pronounced dead there. The victim identified as 22-year-old Dayson Wilson of Halifax. Details are few, but detectives say the victim and suspect knew each other. Five people displaced. House fire Tuesday night, Stanton Avenue Northwest in Roanoke. One person was checked out at the scene for minor injuries, but no serious injuries reported. The cause under investigation. This one has lawsuit written all over it. A 56-year-old woman dead after falling into an uncovered manhole in Midtown Manhattan. She stepped out of her parked car, plunged about 10 feet down the open utility hole. The utility company investigating why the hazard was left completely exposed without any warning cones or barriers. Governor Spanberger has vetoed Virginia's retail marijuana bill. Spanberger says she supports the goal of a legal cannabis marketplace, but argues the framework isn't ready, citing concerns about enforcement authority. And finally, off we go to the Guinness Book of World Records in our final story. We have a family in Ohio, Westerville, Ohio. The Lussinger family, Joe, Christine, and their son, Axel. Recently, Axel, who is only five years old, discovered Slinkies.
0: Oh!
1: Yeah. He thought, oh, what is this fun apparatus? So he started playing with the Slinkies around the house. Then mom and dad decided, hey, I wonder if there's anything we can do with a Slinky to get in the Guinness Book of World Records. So one of the tricks with the Slinky, the stair walking.
0: Yes!
1: Yes! I never could quite get it going. 3-4 steps, and I felt like I'd conquered the world. But so their son, Axel, really discovered the Slinkies, and that's kind of moved them into this direction. They looked up the existing record for how many steps. 30 stairs was the record for a Slinky to go down 30 stairs. And they thought, you know what? Maybe we could do it. So they went to their local high school football stadium, got at the top of the stairs, and let it rip. 53 stairs later, they are in the Guinness Book of World Records.
0: All right.
1: All because Axel was like, this Slinky's fun. This is amazing right here. So they're going in, so congratulations. It was Slinkies. Great memories.
0: Yeah, so great fun memories. Memory right yeah, there.
1: Never very good at walking the dog with them things or anything, but walking down the stairs, but fun, fun, fun. Q99 weather. All right, we got high temperatures today back in the 90s. We do have a chance of afternoon showers and storms. Overnight lows tonight down upper 60s to around 70 degrees. Then tomorrow, chance of showers, better chance of showers and storms, and highs only around 70 degrees for Thursday. Currently 67 in Roanoke, 64 Lynchburg, 64 in the New River Valley. Breaking news, weather, traffic. Anytime it happens on Q99.
0: Q99 traffic, I don't see any accidents right now. Please let us know if you see something. 8:05 with Dick and Dave on Q99 and the Brain Buster today. Over half of people who use this say they are brand loyal. You'll hear the correct answer coming up on Q99. Today's hits, yesterday's favorites, and Halsey's on the playlist. Bad at Love.

0: Q99, today's hits, yesterday's favorites. Brainbuster today, over half of people who use this say they are brand loyal. What?
1: Is it soap?
0: Soap. Nope.
1: Deodorant.
0: That's not it. Thank you.
1: Coffee.
0: Coffee.
1: Yes.
0: That is the correct answer.
2: Yay!
1: All right.
2: Congratulations.
1: Yay.
2: Yay. What is your name?
1: Jessica Doss.
2: Jessica, where are you calling from?
1: Christiansburg.
2: In Christiansburg. Congratulations for you. We got the tickets to see Chicago coming to the Pantheon at Caesars, Virginia in Danville this Friday night. Congratulations, Jessica.
1: Thank you. You're
0: How welcome. Do you feel about that?
1: I am so excited. I cannot wait.
0: It's going to be a great show. They do like 30-some songs.
2: Yeah, they do. They put on a show. That's awesome.
1: It's going to be so fun.
0: Yeah, I just checked, and a limited number of tickets are still available. 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

0: 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And remember,
1: don't mess with the bull, young man. You'll get the horns.
2: Fantastic. Record heat, potential day again. Highs in the 90s with a chance of afternoon showers and storms. Some of those storms could be pretty strong. Showers in the forecast for Thursday and highs only around 70. 73 now at Q99.
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Wouldn't it be great to have Dollywood season passes? You can go as much as you want, all season long. You could win Dollywood season passes from Q99. You'll need a Dolly keyword, which we'll announce in two songs. Hey,

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Our text number is 81944, and Sam is listening in Bedford this morning, wants to hear Three Doors Down. Sam, thanks for listening while you're working to Q99. 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
1: Q99, today's hits, yesterday's favorites. Have you heard? The NFL announced yesterday Nashville is going to host Super Bowl 64 in 2030 in a brand new stadium they're working on right now. Super Bowl in Nashville. That'll be

0: 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Oh, that reminds me, you like 80s and 90s music? We got a lot of it for you this weekend. Q99 80s, 90s, and more. 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

0: is Dollywood week this week on Q99. Somebody's going to win season passes for Dollywood. You need those Dolly keywords. What was the 9 o'clock word?
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1: High temperatures today into the low to mid-90s with a chance of some afternoon storms. Tomorrow, daytime highs closer to 70 with a chance of rain. 77 now at Q99.
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0: 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A warm side dish that you might want to add to a cookout this weekend. Bacon and corn salad. 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

299. Today's hits, yesterday's favorite. Sunny and hot today, 95. Have about a 50% chance of storms tonight, 65, 70% tomorrow, with a high at 78 as we begin to cool down. 299.

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Hey, friend, it's Danny Myers on from 3 this afternoon with your chance to go to Dollywood. Also, you can help out a listener friend who has confirmed his significant other has been cheating on him for years. What is his next step after 4:45 on Q99?

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Be listening to Q99 to win season passes this week to Dollywood. We'll announce Dolly keywords 9, 11, 1, and 3. 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

Q99, today's hits, yesterday's favorites. This week, afternoons with Danny Myers, 3 to 7, with a gift certificate for the annual Lebanese Festival the weekend after Memorial Day at St. Elias Catholic Church in Roanoke. Danny Myers, afternoons 3 to 7, Q99.

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3: 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The Dollywood keyword this time is Sky, S-K-Y, Sky. 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Sky is the Dollywood keyword this time, and then two more keywords today at 1 and 3, Q99.

0: Q99, today's hits, yesterday's favorites. If you did not get the Dollywood keyword at 11 o'clock, it was Sky, S-K-Y, Sky. Text that back to us, 81944 right now, Sky, S-K-Y. You'll be entered in to win a pair of season passes to Dollywood. Got another keyword on the way at 1 o'clock and again at 3.
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0: Q99, today's hits, yesterday's favorites. Coming up tonight, Carolina League Baseball in Lynchburg, Hill City, taking on Salem. 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

299, today's hits, yesterday's favorite. Starting next Tuesday, it's Tuesday after Memorial Day. It's the high-low jackpot on Q99, and each weekday between 7 and 3, Q99 will take one caller who will take one guess at the dollar amount of the current high-low jackpot. After the guess, we'll let you know if the guess was either high, low, or the correct amount. And then after each correct jackpot guess, the listener wins that jackpot, and we start all over with a new jackpot the next weekday morning. And each jackpot will be a different money amount. It all starts next Tuesday on Q99.

Hey, friend, it's Danny Myers on from 3 this afternoon with your chance to go to Dollywood. Also, you can help out a listener friend who has confirmed his significant other has been cheating on him for years. What is his next step after 4:45 on Q99?

99. Today's hits, yesterday's favorites. Sunny early on, 95 today, and then a 50% chance of showers and storms, 65. More showers and storms tomorrow, and a high of 78. Alicia Keys.

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Another keyword at 1 o'clock. 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

0: Q99, today's hits, yesterday's favorites. Coming up tomorrow night, ZZ Top and White Yoakam. 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

0: 99, today's hits, yesterday's favorite, sunny this afternoon, 95. We do have a 50% chance, though, of the showers and storms. 65 will be the low tonight. More showers and storms tomorrow with a high of 78.
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S-P-L-A-S-H. 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

0: Q99, today's hits, yesterday's favorites. Coming up Friday, MJ, The Illusion, Michael Jackson tribute concert, Lynchburg's historic Academy Theater. 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

299, today's hits, yesterday's favorites. Listen this week to win season passes to beautiful Dollywood. We announce Dolly keywords at 9, 11, 1, and 3. You text them to us, and you'll be entered to win. And at the end of this week, one winner will be selected to win a pair of season passes for Dollywood. Don't miss out. We got another keyword on the way at 3 o'clock this afternoon. Q99.

friend. It's Danny Myers on from 3 this afternoon with your chance to go to Dollywood. Also, you can help out a listener friend who has confirmed his significant other has been cheating on him for years. What is his next step after 4:45 on Q99?

0: Country 99, today's hits, yesterday's favorites. Sunny this afternoon, a high of 95. We got a chance of showers and storms moving in later today, right into tomorrow.
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1: They say the holy water's watered down, and this town's lost its faith. Our colors will fade eventually, so if our time is running out, day after day, we'll make the mundane a masterpiece. Oh my, my, oh my, my love, I take one look at you, you're taking me out.

Q99, today's hits, yesterday's favorites. Danny Myers in at 3. He's got another Dollywood keyword at the top of the hour. All that and more ahead. Danny Myers, Q99.

0: Q99 is WSLQ, Roanoke, Lynchburg, and the New River Valley. Here is your new Dollywood season passes keyword.
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storms moving in tonight. That means the heat will break. Unfortunately, rainy weekend. Danny Myers, Q99. So we've got 65 overnight. Cloudy storms tomorrow, 78. Only low 60s on Friday, 94. 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

Okay, still time to get in for the grand prize season passes to Dollywood. Or how about just the one-time pair of passes we've got going today? Q99, today's hits, yesterday's favorites, but you do need to enter the keyword relax. 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

0: Do you ever have something in your food that was not supposed to be in your food? Danny Myers, Q99. You know every day is a holiday with me in the afternoon. I give you reasons to celebrate. I don't know if you're going to be celebrating what is going on in the viral gem. And how did he get in there? Something in food, not supposed to be in food, coming up. But you know, we're celebrating Rescue Dog Day. I've had a bunch of them. I'm also a really bad foster parent of a rescue dog, which is where you take your home, you take the dog in temporarily into your home, give them a break from the shelter, which is sometimes no needed. The shelter can be stressful. And then those dogs, 100% of the time, never leave my house. Terrible foster parent, but I guess a good rescue dog owner, because I've had a bunch of them, so I don't know. But if you're a part of that, thank you for what you do. Be a Millionaire Day is today. So I guess manifestation is in action. So I don't know that I'm talking to a millionaire right now, but all of us have the power to live as though we are millionaires. And then hopefully the money will come next. So reckless spending is encouraged today. Let me know if you're going to splurge on something. 81944 is my text number. You can send me audio anytime. Love to hear your voice. It's an open mic on our Q99 app.
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0: What was in your food that was not supposed to be in your food?
1: Right.
0: Danny Myers, Q99. Always suspicious about the bags of lettuce. I know they say it's triple washed, but this is not the first time we've heard something like this. Laura Jones and Billy Lapine found a live frog in their bag of lettuce. This is at a Woolworths store in Eastern Australia.
2: Honestly, so much feedback about it being AI. I feel like it's actually wild, the fact that we barely know how to use our phones, so I don't think we even could put something like that together.
3: Yeah, he was just chilling in the bag. I think he was having a hell of a time, really.
0: Just chilling in the bag.
3: Yeah. Lucky the bag had a few holes in it and he had plenty of pastures to graze on. So, yeah, no, he's enjoying it.
0: Oh, my God, amazing. And people thinking it was AI. This has happened before. This is not the first time there's been a frog in bag lettuce. Maybe it's the first live frog, though, in bag lettuce. So, little bugger wanted to survive the viral gem on Q99.
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Q99. 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What's fun at 4chat coming up in just a few. You probably should not, but you know you do judge people for what? You can text it to 81944. 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

The show that will never end, Survivor season finale tonight on CBS and Paramount Plus. Also a new movie, Jack Ryan Ghost War with John Krasinski on Amazon. It's Q99.

0: Q99, what's fun at 4chat? It's Danny Myers, something that people do, habit, a thing, a hobby, a passion. My big one lately is bikes on sidewalks. I know I sound like an old man. E-bikes in particular, they go so fast. It's like a car speed. So fast, those e-bikes, and they're on a sidewalk. I was walking the dog the other day, and I had my AirPods in. I was listening to a podcast, and I thought it was part of the podcast behind me was, "Excuse me. Excuse me." And it was a person on a bike on the sidewalk wanting me to move. No, you ride in the road. We made special lanes in the roads for you. So you've got to be in your lane on the road. Excuse me. 81944 text. What is it? You're judging people for something. Amira and Vinton, thank you for sending me an open mic message.
1: Hey, Danny. I judge people who take their dogs everywhere. Over the last couple of years.
0: I've become one of these people. Oh, my God. I'm getting called out by you, Amira.
1: It has gotten out of control. I love dogs, but I don't need to see your Yorkie in Home Goods or at my bank.
0: Okay, well, I'm a part of the problem. I'm pushing it. You know, with the Yorkie and the little dogs, they're barely any kind of an imprint, but I have an 82-pound pit bull that was described as a coffee table by one of my neighbors the other day, and I'm bringing him everywhere. So, yeah, so you can judge me for that. Thank you, Amira and Vinton. And she did, like I said, you can send me an open mic on our Q99 app. There's a little microphone button. You can send me your audio.

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1: What's fun? 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Fun at 4? What's fun? 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
2: Hi, Danny. This is Sandra. I judge adults who cough with their mouth open. For the love of God, please cover your mouth. Do something, anything. Gross.
0: Just told us, Sandra, you are such a nice person, except when that trips your trigger. What's fun at 4? You judge people for what? Q99.

99, the 80s, 90s, and more. Memorial Day weekend. Thank God we've got fun throwbacks all weekend on the radio because the weather looks kind of awful. Storms tonight, 65. Cooler tomorrow and Friday. Good chance of rain all weekend. 94 with Miles.

You just confirmed your significant other is cheating. What do you do? Think on that. Maybe you went through it. It's the situation next to Q99.

0: confirmed your significant other is cheating. What do you do next?
1: If you don't love the situation, I'm going to make you love the situation.
0: Danny Myers, Q99, anything you're going through, any situation, let me know. This is anonymous listener friend, not Dylan, who writes, "Hey, Danny, my girlfriend and I are both 23 and have been together for 5 years. Until recently, I thought we'd be together forever, and my life was pretty much mapped out. During our senior year of high school, a close friend told me she cheated on me, and I defended her so strongly, it ended that friendship. Last week, I ran into a mutual friend who told me that guy was telling the truth, and pretty much everybody in our town knows she cheats on me. He assumed I already knew and was okay with it. I still don't want to believe it, but when I look back at certain things over the year, it feels obvious. I feel like a complete idiot. Right now, I'm considering just packing my stuff and moving out to stay with my cousin without even saying anything to her. Should I confront her or just go away without looking back? Not Dylan. I would go away. I would absolutely leave, run. The drama can end quietly. I don't know, because she's been doing it for so long and you already have confronted her about it back when it happened the first time. That's my gut. 540-389-0099. What do you think, Lauren?
2: Just get up and leave and get yourself out of that situation and just move on to better things.
0: Well said. I just think after 5 years, we're going to try to start fresh now. I'm just not thinking that that's an option.
2: Yeah, that's really hurtful because they've been together for so long, but... Mm-hmm. Ugh.
0: I know it is a terrible thing, but you can take the power back and stop being walked all over by getting out of that situation. Not Dylan. He's been cheated on for years. Finally is seeing what everybody else in town has seen. What does he do next? Text 81944. You can also send me audio. It's an open mic on the Q99 app.
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You know, I've really wanted to get on Ozempic and just see what it does for me. Danny Myers, Q99, but the Ozempic and GLP-1s, obviously side effects, physical side effects. But a personality side effect? The Ozempic personality. Some people say that they just feel emotionally flat, just not really excited about things. Is that true? Have you experienced this? Text me 81944. It's Q99.

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0: Q99 and Danny Myers with the Big Fat Five. It is Virginia's biggest, fattest, juiciest quiz game playing today. It's Victoria, and get ready, in Albuquerque, New Mexico. Hello, Victoria. Now, I bet people are very suspicious. They're like, are you really in Albuquerque? And I will say, I hear birds chirping. I hear beautiful, like, it's the desert, right? You're in the middle of this beautiful desert right now.
1: Yep, it's the best.
0: And you've lived there your whole life.
1: Yep, born and raised here. Yep.
0: Oh, my goodness. Well, I want to visit you. I want to visit the desert. I haven't been in a long time, and I love the views. I love the weather. I love the dry heat. I know people think that's crazy, but I love it.
1: Yeah, it would make a nice trip. It's pretty beautiful down here.
0: Well, good deal, my friend. I'm so glad you found us on your Alexa, and we've got the five levels of knowledge. They will increase in difficulty. If you get through all five, you get on the wall of the elite. Are you ready?
1: I'm ready.
0: Okay. Level one. First question, what color are blueberries?
1: Blue.
0: Blue is right. Level two. Carrie Underwood and Kelly Clarkson both won what singing competition show? 3 seconds. Two. One. Need your guess?
1: American Idol?
0: American Idol is right. Level three. All right, this one gets tougher. Keeps getting tougher. I need the C word that is used to describe a cat with a tricolor coat.
1: Oh.
0: Any guess? 3 seconds. Two.
1: Shoot.
0: One. Time is up, my friend. Maybe they don't have them in New Mexico. They're called calico cats. Maybe that's just a Virginia thing. I don't know. But yeah, they call them calico cats. So you're out on level three. You have heard. Okay, good. Good, good. I didn't want you to be in a disadvantage being in New Mexico. So level four question. We didn't quite get here. I need the name of the former member of the boy band 98 Degrees, who is the host of the Netflix dating show Perfect Match.
1: Ooh, is it Nick Lachey?
0: Yes, Nick Lachey is right. And then the last one, you probably have an advantage on this one because you're closer to it. In which state would you find the San Andreas Fault?
1: San Andreas Fault?
0: Yes. We got a lot of earthquakes along it. It's in California. That is the last one. But that's all right, Victoria. You got to come back and play again.
1: Yes, well, thank you for having me.
0: And unfortunately, the prize is for something local. So if you're not traveling to Virginia, you're not going to be able to use it. But I can give it away in just a minute to somebody that listens here if you would like to do
1: that. No worries.
0: Okay,
1: that
0: friend.
1: That sounds great. Go ahead and do that.
0: Wonderful. Good chatting with you. And if you listening want to get on the Big Fat Five, text your name and town to the number 81944. Name and town and BFF to 81944. It is the Big Fat Five worldwide on Q99.
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1: You know you judge people for doing what? Admit it. Q99, it's Alanis.

0: You judge people for what?
1: Danny Myers, Q99.
0: Gotta be honest, sometimes people deserve the judgment. Am I right? Text to 81944. What is it you're judging in another person? You can also call me 540-389-0099. Olivia.
2: Yes, chewing with their mouth open.
0: Real? And do you notice it's more common now than it used to be?
2: Yes, it's so bad. It makes me so angry.
0: People weren't raised the way that we were raised. I swear to God, I would have like the worst head cold. And if my mouth opened slightly to breathe, my dad was on it.
2: I know. Yes, exactly.
0: But they weren't raised by John Myers. Absolutely not. Destiny in Roanoke, what are you judging? Thank you for the open mic on our app.
3: Hi, Danny. Thank you for this topic. I judge gender reveals. I feel like if your unborn baby needs pyrotechnics, smoke bombs, a drone show, you exhaust me.
0: Yeah.
3: And I'm not sorry.
0: Yeah, I know. Where do they go from there? 81944, what are you judging? That's the text number. It's Q99.
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1: 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You got it now. Today's hits, yesterday's favorites, Q99.

been years since I've really been off the grid. Maybe I need to do that this summer. It's a really big trend. Even parties where you don't have your phone, you got a hand over your phone when you walk through the door, going off the grid. Would you do it this summer? Q99, Cyndi Lauper.

0: You confirmed your significant other has been cheating on you for years. What do you do?
1: If you don't love the situation, I'll make you love the situation.
0: Do you need to have a long confrontation, a long discussion, or do you just get out? Danny Myers, Q99, anonymous listener friend, not Dylan. That's what he's been going through. He's even lost friends about over this thing because they have said that she's cheating on you and he takes her word over theirs. But after 5 years together, he is finally seeing the truth that she's been cheating on him for years, wondering, does he just leave? Does he have a confrontation? One last big blowout? What is the point in that is what I say. Sean and Clifton Forge, thank you for texting 81944. Danny, this happened to me. Everyone knew except me. I felt stupid, embarrassed, angry, all of it. I confronted her and she cheated again. I confronted her again and she cheated again, all with the same guy. I wish I just left her. It would have been so much easier. So there's a little vision into your future, not Dylan. Tessa in Daleville says, walk away. If she cheated in high school and kept cheating and let you defend her to the point of losing a friend, she doesn't deserve a goodbye speech. She deserves an empty apartment. This is what Lauren said earlier.
2: Just get up and leave and get yourself out of that situation and just move on to better things.
0: Well said. I just think after 5 years, we're going to try to start fresh now. I'm just not thinking that that's an option.
2: Yeah, that's really hurtful because they've been together for so long, but...
0: If you've got something, if you have more insight, like Sean, personal insight, text it to 81944. If you've got something different you're going through, you can let me know. Email me, Danny, at Q99FM.com.
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that Katy Perry throwback on Q99, Today's Hits, Yesterday's Favorites. Big Fat Five is coming up. Dollywood tickets back on tomorrow with Dick and Dave. Be listening right at 9 a.m. to be a finalist. Elton John now, Q99.

I really hate to be the bearer of such bad weather news. Q99, we got storms moving in tonight. It's going to be cooler. Storms tomorrow, and then rain all weekend. 94 and Olivia Dean.

Couple more chances to get on the Big Fat Five this week and win free food to the Lebanese Festival. Text your name and town to the number 81944. We're going to play next on Q99. Could you

0: 99 and Danny Myers with the Big Fat Five. It is Virginia's biggest, fattest, juiciest quiz game playing today. It's Victoria, and get ready, in Albuquerque, New Mexico. Hello, Victoria. Now, I bet people are very suspicious. They're like, are you really in Albuquerque? And I will say, I hear birds chirping. I hear beautiful, like, it's the desert, right? You're in the middle of this beautiful desert right now.
1: Yep, it's the best.
0: And you've lived there your whole life.
1: Yep, born and raised here. Yep.
0: Oh, my goodness. Well, I want to visit you. I want to visit the desert. I haven't been in a long time, and I love the views. I love the weather. I love the dry heat. I know people think that's crazy, but I love it.
1: Yeah, it would make a nice trip. It's pretty beautiful down here.
0: Well, good deal, my friend. I'm so glad you found us on your Alexa, and we've got the five levels of knowledge. They will increase in difficulty. If you get through all five, you get on the wall of the elite. Are you ready?
1: I'm ready.
0: Okay. Level one. First question, what color are blueberries?
1: Blue.
0: Blue is right. Level two. Carrie Underwood and Kelly Clarkson both won what singing competition show? 3 seconds. Two. One. Need your guess.
1: American Idol?
0: American Idol is right. Level three. All right, this one gets tougher. Keeps getting tougher. I need the C word that is used to describe a cat with a tricolor coat.
1: Ooh.
0: Any guess? 3 seconds. Two.
1: Shoot.
0: One. Time is up, my friend. And maybe they don't have them in New Mexico. They're called calico cats. Maybe that's just a Virginia thing. I don't know. But yeah, they call them calico cats. So you're out on level three. You have heard. Okay, good. Good, good. I didn't want you to be in a disadvantage being in New Mexico. So level four question. We didn't quite get here. I need the name of the former member of the boy band 98 Degrees, who is the host of the Netflix dating show Perfect Match.
1: Oh, is it Nick Lachey?
0: Yes, Nick Lachey is right. And then the last one, you probably have an advantage on this one because you're closer to it. In which state would you find the San Andreas Fault?
1: San Andreas Fault?
0: Yes. We got a lot of earthquakes along it. It's in California. That is the last one. But that's all right, Victoria. You got to come back and play again.
1: Yes, well, thank you for having me.
0: And unfortunately, the prize is for something local. So if you're not traveling to Virginia, you're not going to be able to use it. But I can give it away in just a minute to somebody that listens here if you would like to do
1: that.
0: No
1: worries.
0: Okay,
1: yeah,
0: friend.
1: That sounds great. Go ahead and do that.
0: Wonderful. Good chatting with you. And if you listening want to get on the Big Fat Five, text your name and town to the number 81944. Name and town and BFF to 81944. It is the Big Fat Five worldwide on Q99.
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Good evening and welcome to your Wednesday night. Thank you for stopping by. If you have found us for the first time, we're here to take your calls, to share your stories, to lighten your load, to inspire you to look at things a little more hopeful tonight. I'm glad you found us.

0: Tell me your story.
1: Well, my wife recently passed in the last 2 months. We had been married 63 and a half years.
0: Holy moly.
1: And I'm alone, but not lonely, because I have kids, grandkids, great-grandkids, so they keep pretty good track of me. But I do miss my wife. I still love her very much. And I'd like to dedicate a song to her, if you have it. Stand By Me by Benny King.
0: And what is your bride of 63 years? What's her name?
1: Barbara.
0: How old were you when you met Harvey?
1: Well, I was 18. She was 17. But I went to college for 2 years. And when I came back, we got married. I was 20 and she was 19.
0: And when you kids were that young, did anybody on either side of the family think you were going to make it 63 years?
1: I believe the family did. They were very encouraging. A couple of my friends thought it was a bad move, but I've outlasted them.
0: You said, I'll show you.
1: No, I never thought that. It was just a case of Barbara was so much more to me. And it just went from there. It just got better and better.
0: Best thing about the years you shared with this woman?
1: I would just say the happiness we had, that we shared together. We had our tough times, we had our good times, but the good times far outweighed the tough times, and the happiness was always there. And there was never a doubt that we were for each other.
0: She was your other half. You knew that from Hello?
1: She was my better half. Always was and still is, even though now it's pretty much a memory, but I live with that memory and I go with it. It's helped me be the person I am, so I'm going to continue with that.
0: And what song is it that you want to hear tonight? Stand By Me?
1: Stand By Me by Benny King. We didn't have a wedding song when we got married. And just for some reason, we picked that song and decided that was going to be it. So that's been it after all these years.

0: 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Layla writes, Delilah, I have a man in my life that's my best friend in the whole world. He and I do lots of things together. The problem is that I really have fallen in love with him. Last year, I told him how I felt. I was afraid that I might lose his friendship. He humbly told me he just wanted to be friends. But now he's starting to send signals and such that he might be romantically interested in me. He texts me on his cell phone all the time saying, hi, sexy. He got upset when he found out I was going somewhere with another man. We get along great and have a great foundation for a relationship beyond friendship. I'm not sure what to make out of this new attention. I'm afraid if I push it, he will retreat again. I don't want to lose my friend, but man, I would love to take this to the next level as I am in love with him. What am I supposed to think about these mixed signals? Thank you from Layla. Layla, I will have my input coming up next. You're listening to Delilah on Q99. 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Evenity is the only bone builder that also helps slow bone loss. 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
5: Finally. 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

Tonight's Delilah's Dilemma is from Layla, who fell in love with her best friend, told him that. He said no thanks, and now a year later, he's saying things like hi sexy and getting upset when she dates someone else. Layla, here's what I would say. You have to talk to him. Honestly, if you're best friends, then you should be able to communicate about anything, right? And he is definitely sending mixed signals. He might have changed his mind and decided that he would like to have a romantic relationship. Or he might be a spoiled brat who wants to have things both ways. He wants to have you adore him, but doesn't want to commit to you. So the only way you're going to find that out is to talk to him and to ask him and to say, hey, I enjoy this little flirty attention, but I really love you and I would like to be in a relationship with you, and see where it goes from there. If again, he says no thanks, then you got to know he's just playing games with your heart and he likes that attention. If he says I was wrong back then and yes, I would love to fall in love with you, then you got the green light. But you're going to have to ask. You're going to have to find out.

0: Good evening. Welcome, my friend. Welcome. Welcome to your Wednesday night. Happy birthday to Sakani. Today is the birthday of my granddaughter that I've been raising the last year plus, and she turned 7 years old today. While she was at school, a couple of my girlfriends, Christina and Olivia and Jennifer, came over to the house and helped me redecorate her bedroom. We painted one wall pink. We took out the old carpet, put a new one in, put up pink curtains. And she had a pink bedspread, but now she's got pink sheets with little pink bows to match the pink bedspread. Can you guess what her favorite color is? And she was very, very surprised when she came home after school today. I hope you had a wonderful day. I hope you had some sweet surprises. And I hope you stick around all night long. You're listening to The Lila on Q99.
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0: Hi, good evening. Welcome aboard. Who is on the phone line with me?
1: Hi, Delilah. My name's Dusty.
0: Hi, Dusty. What can I do to make your night a little more special?
1: I have listened to your radio for many years, and I'm asking everybody that's listening to please say a prayer for me, because I believe prayer is the strongest thing on this planet that we have. My daughter lives in Texas, and I live in Arkansas. And for the last year, I've been trying really, really hard to get to her. And it seems like the harder I try, more walls come in and obstacles come in my way to stop me. And I will never stop fighting.
0: So last time I looked at a map, that wasn't like traveling from here to Istanbul.
1: No, ma'am.
0: What is keeping you from buying a bus ticket, a train ticket, a plane ticket?
1: Finances. I have credit card bills, and just it's trying to find a job and just trying to save up the money to get to my daughter.
0: What can you do to get out from under that?
1: I got roughly 2 months, and then it'll be paid off and I'll be able to start saving money.
0: So it sounds like you need prayers, but it sounds like you need to find a financial advisor that can sit down and work with you and help you make better choices.
1: Yes, ma'am.
0: Because it's not for lack of trying, and it's not for lack of wanting, and it's not because you're not giving it your all. It sounds like you need somebody who can sit down with you, who has financial wisdom, and walk you through some steps to financial freedom.
1: Yes, ma'am.
0: I'm going to pray that that happens.
1: Please do.
0: Because you have a good heart, and I can tell you love your baby and you want to be there. So let's pray that if you sit down with somebody that has financial wisdom, they can help you not make those bad choices.
1: Right.
0: All right.
1: Yes, ma'am.
0: All right. You have a great night.
1: Thank you, ma'am.

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1: How's your Wednesday
0: Roanoke,
1: going?
0: Lynchburg in the New River Valley.
1: Did you have a wonderful day? A little busy, a little hectic, a little crazy. A few heartaches thrown in. Well, it's time to put all that stress aside and focus on yourself for a little while. We're here to help you do just that.